Not just a concerned citizen, giving these nerds a taste of their own medicine. 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We melt entire polar ice caps with these hell of a nice raps. This nice cats like surgical knives or spike bats. 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

sound? 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